0: Hello, come to
1: FIFA World Cup 2026 on Fox is presented by Lay's.
2: Welcome along. We're at the home of the Eagles in Philadelphia today, and it's where Brazil hope their World Cup campaign takes flight after an unconvincing draw against Morocco in their first match. A look there at the VAR team, led by Carlos Del Cerro Grande from Spain.

Providence. Well, these periods of possession at least give the defence a little respite, don't they, for Haiti? Casimir Paquetá pickpocketed the ball. Vinicius, the movement is good here. And Cunha! Oh, how about that one? 2-0!

Seattle, Americans can dream as big as they like. They shouldn't be shamed for doing so as well. To put it a different way, the United States absolutely can win the World Cup. It's now okay to say you believe this. You don't need to feel nervous or anxious.